0: say thank you and pinch your cheek.
1: And I'm tired of you, honestly. 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
0: Excuse me, ladies and gentlemen, I don't mean to disturb, but this is a robbery. Yes, you heard. 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Call the phones, cars, keys to the cars. 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

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Atlanta, tell you about my run, you know what I'm saying? Ask Pluto Banker 21, you know.

TG Music. 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

Akpokpo Mbomo Eyen came from. 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You are the Akagbajuru Igwe. You are the Chineru Eruru Eyi. 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

you are the urban or suburb, the oge no soge, the okute tebite ne kwa, okwa bonolo, omi onwafa, osalogu anudas, agbogiti, osalogu adopolo, oba uji, oba itoha. In Hausa landlord, we say you are the Serikin Sarakuna. 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Lord in Idoma land, we say you are the Odobogagu, the Ojo Abakwane Tukboji, the Idu Okela, Ojo Akpabana, Ojo Ene Ufedo, Ojo Ene Uredo, Ojo Oyakwa Kokpa Yomayo, Ojo Ene Awu, Ojo Ajoku. Father in Igbo land, we say you are the Eze Nonelu, Ogodayana Kunala. You are the Ogbaranki Tioku Jurono Ya, the Odoku Akataka, Ike Kaike, Diwa Yisinkpe, Ugwana Ria Atwegu, Omakai Sikewa, Echetobi Eshike. 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

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Father in Egunland, we say you are the oto oto lonotan, the aholu yoho notan, the aholu edobomede ma shigale, the aholu ehumbomede ma shigasu, the aholu esubomede ma shigahun, the aholu aja lono, aholu edo uholeku. Father in Ghana, we say you are the Yehovah, the Mawu, Yombo, Atana Yombo, Mawu Seto, Mawu Lodoto, Osabarima, Odomankuma,

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1: My firewood must catch fire. 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
1: Oh, oh yeah, yeah. 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

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Friendships on a bad note, are you crazy? 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
1: Hey y'all, it's the Afro Zone Chill with your girl Sheila. Oh, welcome to the home of Afro Beats and global sounds, and where it meets with a fusion of Afro Trap, Afro Caribbean, Afro House, Afro everything. You know that's the playlist you need to go get on Spotify, right? Afro Everything. In the mix, it's my DJ, DJ R-I-N-G-O, Ringo, with his Reggae Ride mix. I also got a new one from the one and only Chris Brown. Lock in with me, because I'm going to play that real soon. I got tracks from Coffee, featuring Skilly Bang, Iris Star, Future featuring Tyler, and many more. But up next, it is Busta Rhymes and Burna Boy with Robo Shutter on Afro Zones.

baby. What happened? Okay, it was a big honor for you to be at the president's, the unveiling of the presidential library of our president. Yes, Barack Obama, our president. But girl, how you gonna get there and not know the name of his daughters? Come on now. So you say Sandra. We know the first lady's kids, man. It's Sasha and Malia. What happened to you, Temps team? You guys have to prep before you perform, you know. You gotta prep. Don't care. Somebody has to tell you or you do your own research because it just shows that you're really invested in that booking. No excuse. I didn't like that. What else can I say? I didn't like it. Coming up next is Shakira featuring Burna Boy with Die Die on AfroZone.

0: featuring Keisha Cole, Give It Up To Me, is the AfroZone show with your girl Sheila. Oh, wishing all the fathers out there a very happy Father's Day weekend, period, everything. Sometimes, man, we forget, we overlook these dads that stand there solid. Whether, they're busy working, but they're still present. You know, we overlook it. I mean, I'm female. I know we over-celebrate Mother's Day. Well, I guess it's not easy being the carrier of the babies. However, though, we do need our dads, man. So shout out to every single dad. Hardworking dad, loyal dad, kind dad. We love you all. Sheila O say salute. Okay? Happy Father's Day. Happy Father's Week. Happy Father's Month. We're gonna keep celebrating our dads, man, all year long. All the rest of our lives, we're gonna represent for our dads, because dads don't get what they deserve sometimes. Honestly, they don't, but hey. We love you, dads. Up next is a brand new one to the show. It's Tyler featuring Zara Larsson. She did it again on AfroZones.
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0: 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Okay, Afro Everything. Okay, up next is Drizzy Drake featuring Central C, UK Central. Which one? On Afro Zones.
1: 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Yeah?
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0: That song, man, he had everything he needed, okay, to win that nomination. That's what I think. I'm a kind of a member, so I think I have rights. Okay, but I'm not alone. Coming up next is a brand new one to the show. My girl Coffee, Grammy Award-winning Coffee, featuring Skilly Bang, Rapid Fire. 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

0: goodie. Before that was another oldie but a goodie, Paturanki featuring my girl Tiwa Savage with Galio, and that was the remix. It's the AfroZone Show with your girl Sheila. Oh, we do this luxury travels every now and then, guys. Honestly, it is so much fun. I'm out there traveling to exotic places with my celebrity friends, my DJs, and lovely AfroZone's listeners who come on the trip with us. It's affordable luxury, I promise you. 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Afro Z-O-N-S. Sound off, because it's a sound off. We'll be partying while we're traveling and exploring. 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You don't want to miss it. It gives you time to be a part of the package. It gives you time to actually pay. And I promise you, it's nothing but fun. Check out all the references that we get, all the reviews. So much fun, I promise you. Best way to have a vacation. Sheila O said so. Coming up next is my DJ, DJ R-I-N-G-O, Ringo, with his Reggae Right mix. You already know he's exclusive for the AfroZone Show. Let's get it.
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That's when I knew that your heart was scarring. 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Like, wait, babe, let me ask.

0: 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And while you're at it as well, check out the station Afro Zones. 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Trust and believe, the song's good, we gonna play it, okay? Don't need your money. Song's good, we gonna play it, all right? The song just has to be good, and we got your back. Coming up next, a brand new one to the show. It is Future featuring Tyler from the FIFA World Cup, okay? FIFA World Cup lineup. It is Future featuring Tyler with Game Time. Let's go!
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3: I heard what you said through the grapevine. Funny thing about your problems, they ain't mine. Staying up through the late night. 20 seconds to game time. Getting religious with it. Time crossing these state lines. Working hard through the late nights.

Sensational, just heading now on the AfroZone show. Coming up next, he's music royalty. That's right, Joe. He's the grandson of Bob Marley and the son of Lauryn Hill. Come on now. That mixture, it is YG Marley. Praise Joe.

Rapper. That's a big tune, though. The second voice, Let Me Be. I still got tracks from Ghana coming up, Burna Boy, Junior Chai. I got more from Tems. I got more from DeVito. I got Dave. I got Wizkid, Remmer. You already know Travis Scott. You know how we operate here on the AfroZone Show. Nothing but feel-good music and positive vibes and good energy. Coming up next on the AfroZone Show, the King of Dancehall is Vybz Kartel featuring the young Shazia with Panda.

0: Gina Choi, To The Moon is the AfroZone show with your girl Sheila. I got more from Bernard coming, more from Rem and Selena. You don't want to miss it, so lock in with me. And of course, please, please, please, please follow me as well. And check out what I'll be doing all through the weekend. The weekend, Sheila will be very busy. It's very simple. It's my name. It's Sheila, S-H-E-I-L-A-O-Z-O-N-S. Coming up next, my faves, is Dave, is Thames, is Rain Dance.
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let's get the party started. 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That's when I knew that your heart was scarring. Friends to lovers need a part to star in. Like, wait, babe, let me

0: 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It's the AfroZone Show with your girl Sheila O. Hey, you'll have to start memorizing my name, you know. Memorize my name. Because when I do giveaways, I'm going to ask you my name. I'm going to ask you more about the show. I need to know what you know to win those free tickets from me. Seriously. And I'm about to lock in hard and start giving away a lot on the AfroZone Show. I promise you all. So get used to the show, all right? There's a lot for us to share here on the show. But the show's come to an end now. And if you just joined us, where were you? It's okay, though, because every song we play here, many more, is in our playlist, which is Afro Everything on Spotify. And I'm here every single week, without fail, because I love my job. And guess what? I love you, too. I'll see you all soon. One love, Sheila O, signing out. It's AfroZones. It's Africa to the world. Let's go!
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Ask Pluto Banker 21, you know

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